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2: Good morning. Alana McIntyre here with the latest. One person has been killed and more than a dozen have been injured after a car drove into a crowd near Berlin's Pride celebrations. There are reports some of the injured have life-threatening injuries. Senior international correspondent Fred Plotkin says police are searching the area for suspects.
3: Possible perpetrator or a group of perpetrators, unclear how many people were actually inside that van when it plowed into that group of people. As you can imagine, the folks who were sort of around the scene here, I see a lot of them are in shock. Some people talking about the fact that they heard this loud bang.
2: One person has died after a fire broke out at a home south of Sydney overnight. Fire crews were called to the Kiama home around 9:30 p.m. A woman has been hit by a stray bullet during a police incident in Queensland. It's understood the innocent bystander was struck after officers were forced to open fire on another man who was armed with knives in Cairns. Three people have died as wildfires continue to rage in France and Spain. More than a quarter of a million people have been forced to evacuate. Back home, drones are being used to track down bike hoons in Victoria. Adelaide has been blanketed with thick fog this morning, and there are calls for tighter rules for politicians when it comes to spending taxpayer money on online content, as federal politicians reportedly fork out millions to produce social media videos for TikTok and Instagram.
1: D2E Gym. From Delacombe to Wenderee, you're never too far from a D2E.
2: Our Aussies are leading the medal standings in Glasgow after day two of the Commonwealth Games. The Aussies taking out gold in the team gymnastics, and we've won the mixed 4x100 metre freestyle relay.
4: I'll definitely take it. The team put together a great race tonight, and we're so excited to be getting on that podium and sing the anthem again.
2: Shayna Jack speaking to Seven, and the Swans demolished their cross-city rivals GWS by 51 points in the AFL. The Western Bulldogs have locked in a top 10 spot. They defeated Richmond by 57 points.
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5: Top of 12 today with a chance of showers throughout the morning and afternoon. Tomorrow, a low of 4, a high of 13. Showers throughout the afternoon and evening. And then Tuesday, a very high chance of showers throughout the day, hitting 12 degrees.
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0: Here on Power FM, and my sister's currently living it up, having a hot girl summer in Europe. Good for her. But she went to see, she sort of accidentally, and I say accidentally, she booked one ticket to go and see System of a Down. Now, if you don't know who System of a Down are, kind of like, you know, the angry metal music that your brother listens to. That's what my sister likes. But she is one of those people that she is 30. She turned 30 this year. She still parties like she's in her early 20s. I don't know how she does it. She went to see that band twice, 2 days in London, one time with standing seats, next time in the mosh floor, so she could get both experiences. Now, I don't know how she does it. If I have to go out for a concert these days, of course I love it, and of course I'll mosh if I need to on a very special occasion. But if I have the choice these days between standing seats and sitting seats, I am choosing to sit, because I know my back's going to hurt after hours. And apparently, at 33, I am not unique that way. Research has been done recently involving 2,000 adults, and has revealed that 30 is the average age when concert goers start choosing seated tickets instead of standing areas at major shows. And yep, that tracks for me. I don't know. Are you an exception to the rule? If you want to research the science behind it, you can head to powerfmballarat.com.au. We've got some Taylor Swift on the way and a Stella Lefty.
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1: A top of 12 today with a chance of showers throughout the morning and afternoon. Tomorrow, a low of 4, a high of 13 with showers throughout the afternoon and evening. And don't Maccas walk, Maccas run to the new quarter pounder barbecue bacon.
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0: Alex on Power FM. And how much coffee is too much coffee? Asking for a friend. But apparently latest research has said that most healthy adults can safely enjoy up to 5 cups of coffee a day. That's 400 milligrams of caffeine, if you want the science, without increasing their risk of heart disease. It goes even further than that, saying that drinking 3 to 5 cups a day can be linked to a lower risk of heart disease, stroke, heart failure, and even type 2 diabetes. Now, that's nice and all, and I'm glad that that's what the science says. But how you drink it does matter too. Filtered coffee is considered the healthiest choice. Unfiltered brews like a French press can contain natural compounds that may raise cholesterol levels. So, you know what I mean? And the syrups and the whipped cream, obviously, and the sugar isn't good for you. So we're talking about coffee in its purest form. So that might affect how you feel about it. I do know Crystal, my brekkie co-host, she loves an iced mocha. So it's like essentially just sugar with the smallest amount of coffee in it. Don't think that counts as helping you on your healthy journey. Powerfmballarat.com.au in our trending section if you want to see if you agree with the research. 3 to 5 a day, yes, it might help with you know, that stroke and the chance of type 2 diabetes. What it doesn't help with is my anxiety, my stress, and my constant worry about when am I going to get my next cup of coffee and where am I going to get that from and have I had too much or have I not had enough? I don't know if anything is worth that level of stress. We've got Silverchair and Kato making their way onto your playlist right after 11 o'clock here on Power.
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0: And I found something very funny in there that I think you'll like. So okay. I found a little box and they were full of cake toppers.
3: Oh, like little decorations.
0: Yeah,
3: and stuff.
0: You know.
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0: Yeah, and all of them were like, oh, it's your 40th birthday. Happy christening. Yeah. All that kind of stuff. About 5 to 6 a bit in a box. And these are new, by the way. They're not used. Was 100.
3: Oh, wow. A 100 cake topper.
0: And they have, like 5 or 6 of them. 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
0: 100.
3: Whoa.
0: And you're like, how many people are turning 100?
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0: And if your old mate's turning 100, you're probably buying a nice new topper. Are you ever going to how are you ever going to sell 5 100 cake toppers?
3: Yeah.
0: No
3: one's turning 100 and sell all 5 of them. Sure as hell no one's turning 500.
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9: Good morning, Alana McIntyre here with the latest. A manhunt is underway in Berlin after a car drove into crowds at a Pride event. One person has died and at least 15 more are injured. Some are understood to be critical. Independent journalist based in Berlin, James Jackson, says they still don't know the reason behind it.
10: We don't know if there's any political motivation, personal. It could really be anything, as we've seen from a wide range of attacks in Germany in recent years.
9: Closer to home, a body is yet to be identified after a house went up in flames south of Sydney. Crews were called to Kiama last night around 9:30 p.m. Police in Queensland have accidentally shot an innocent bystander. It's understood a man was armed with knives at a property in Cairns late yesterday, and officers were forced to open fire, hitting him in his buttocks. A stray bullet then struck a woman standing outside a home nearby. Thick fog has blanketed parts of Adelaide this morning, where drivers are being urged to take care. There are reports out today in the Sunday Telegraph that Labor's new CGT laws could mean that grieving families may be hit with a huge bill after the death of a loved one, even without a sale taking place. More than a quarter of a million people have been fleeing wildfires in France and Spain. And siren alerts will be sent out to mobile phones tomorrow afternoon, testing the country's emergency warning system.
1: D2E Gym. From Dalacombe to Wenderee, you're never too far from a D2E.
9: An inspiring day two for the Aussies at the Commonwealth Games, especially in the pool, with underdog Sam Williamson claiming gold after recovering from a horrific injury that left him needing to learn how to walk again. In the AFL, the Swans are sitting second on the ladder after beating GWS by 51 points. Giants coach Adam Kingsley says if they are fortunate enough to make the playoff round, they need to be better.
11: We'll need to win five games in a row. You can't do that if you're inconsistent.
9: Hawthorn had a 93-point win over Essendon, and round 20 continues this afternoon at the Gabba. The Lions are up against Port.
1: Fu Man Lu. 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
0: Top of 12 today with a chance of showers throughout the morning and afternoon. Tomorrow, a low of 4, a high of 13. Showers throughout the afternoon and evening. And then Tuesday, a very high chance of showers throughout the day, hitting 12 degrees.
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0: Alex here on Power FM. Very exciting thing coming to Ballarat in August. We are to host the World Press Photo Exhibition. So that is an exhibition that's coming. The Art Gallery of Ballarat putting it on at the Mining Exchange from the 8th of August through the 20th of September. And what it is, it's the first time it's been to Victoria in over a decade. It's the first time it's ever been to Ballarat. And it highlights the outstanding work of photojournalists and documentary photographers from around the globe. We're looking at 57,000 photographs here. Don't worry, you won't have to look at all of them. That's what was entered into the competition by over 3,000 photographers in 141 countries. And you're going to see some of the best photojournalism out there there is to offer, covering all of the stories you might not have heard of in 2026. That's the World Press Photo Exhibition. It's going to be at the Ballarat Mining Exchange from the 8th of August. I love that. I love a bit of photojournalism. Well, it's Alex here on Power FM. We got some Panic at the Disco on the way and G Flip setting the bed on fire.
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1: A top of 12 today with a chance of showers throughout the morning and afternoon. Tomorrow, a low of 4, a high of 13 with showers throughout the afternoon and evening. And don't Macca's walk, Macca's run to the new quarter pounder barbecue bacon.
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0: Alex on Power FM. That's it from me on your Sunday. I'll be back tomorrow from 6 a.m. for your breakfast show. Crystal got another week off the lucky bugger. She's still in Queensland enjoying the sun. But I'll be with you bright and early. And we are going to be playing First Word and talking about Christopher Nolan, the director of The Odyssey. I found out a weird and interesting secret about none other than his brother. All of that coming up tomorrow. We were talking earlier in the show today about coffee. Apparently 3 to 5 cups of coffee might be good for you. There we go. Apparently Sabrina Carpenter is good for you as well. That's Espresso right after midday. And Justin Bieber's new one was a bit of a sleeper hit, and I think it slowly crawled into people's ears. Speed Demon, although I swear the song should be called Speed Chicken because he says the word chicken like 6 times and you can't tell me any differently. I will catch you tomorrow from 6 a.m. It's Alex here on Power.
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21: Hi there, Alana McIntyre here with the latest. Police in Berlin are not yet clear of the motives of a driver who allegedly ploughed into a group of people celebrating Pride in the German capital. At least one person has died, 16 more are injured, some are fighting for life. A vehicle has been found abandoned in a park, with authorities unsure if they're looking for one or multiple suspects. The Prime Minister says Donald Trump's latest tariffs on Australia are unjustified. Speaking as Labor's national conference wraps up, Anthony Albanese has told the ABC's insiders the US has enjoyed a trade surplus with Australia for a long time.
22: Tariffs are a penalty on consumers in the country that imposes them. This will lead to higher costs in the United States and undermine the trading relationship that we have with our US friends.
21: Police in Queensland have accidentally shot an innocent bystander. It's understood a man was armed with knives at a property in Cairns, and officers were forced to open fire, hitting him in the elbow and buttocks. A stray bullet then struck a woman standing outside her home nearby. She is in a stable condition. A body has been found after a house went up in flames south of Sydney, and Katy Perry is deeply appalled and angry to see firework used as a backing track for a video of military strikes by the White House on TikTok.
1: D2E Gym, from Delacombe to Wenderee. You're never too far from a D2E.
21: A huge day for the Aussies at the Commonwealth Games, with one swimmer claiming gold after recovering from a nasty injury. Sally Pearson has more.
23: On what was an emotional end to day two of the Commonwealth Games, Sam Williamson was a surprise winner in the men's 100-metre breaststroke, claiming gold in a thrilling finish. Australia also stormed to victory in the mixed 4x100-metre freestyle relay, with Shayna Jack adding another gold medal to her collection in what will be her final Commonwealth Games.
21: The Western Bulldogs have locked in a top 10 spot. They beat Richmond by 57 points. Round 20 continues this afternoon. The Lions are up against Port. And Tim Zhu takes on Errol Spence Jr. today in Sydney.
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4: 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It's a bowl. A fleet of concrete mixers pumping in green jelly. They're set to fill this enormous edifice. A world record's in play here. And right on time, the movers and shakers from RAAF Transport in tight formation with the crucial cargo drop. And it's a good, even covering of pure King Island whipped cream at the punt road in. Now the world's largest milk chocolate frog. Two choppers straining to lower this awesome edible amphibian into and under the lake of now-setting jelly. We've done it, Australia! It's the world's largest frog in a pond! Victory is sweet!
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0: 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Alex and Crystal are on the hunt for Ballarat's next big broadcasting star. 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
1: No one cares. 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

0: is just in. Alex and Crystal are on the hunt for Ballarat's next big broadcasting star. 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
2: My grandma, God bless her soul, she picked up at a bus stop in her 70s.
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2: 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Oh. 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I don't even think she was looking to go on a bus. Sees this guy standing there, Roy, and just starts up a conversation.
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2: 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So younger than my dad And so,
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3: It's time for me to go and start hanging out at bus stops.
2: Yeah, exactly.
3: I need to find me a man.
2: Bridgemore bus stop. Head on down. Let's go.
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4: I'm John Fabris. Police are chasing a suspect known to them in Germany, where a van was driven into a Berlin Pride celebration crowd. One person's dead, 17 injured. Police are looking to arrest an Islamist suspect.
5: The car then hit a tree, and the driver apparently got out of the vehicle and made off in an unknown direction.
4: Idle gossip is how Victoria's Attorney General describes Jacinta Allen's about to be toppled as Premier by her party. Sonia Kilkenny today insisting the Labor government's united on easing financial distress.
6: Jacinta Allen and our government is focused squarely on supporting Victorians, particularly with cost of living.
4: And 20 days of protests led by India's youth have secured the resignation of the Education Minister and compensation for families of 21 students who died by suicide. They started over leaked exam papers.
7: Enough is enough. They will give their 100% to hold the government accountable, and they have to listen to us.
0: D2E Gym. From Talacombe to Wendouree, you're never too far from a D2E.
8: Full time at the Cavern, where the Lions have thumped Port Adelaide 126-67. At Marvel Stadium, St Kilda up by 16 points over the Roos a short time ago in the second term. Well, a fearless brand of footy is driving the Blues charge for a wild card spot. Carlton clinching a 13-point win over Gold Coast yesterday to sit 10th on the table. Forward Francis Evans has told Seven they've stopped their second half fade outs.
9: Yeah, we're just kind of doubling down on what we're doing in the first half, which is just our pressure and contest and just trying to play away consistently for four quarters, which we probably were going away from when we were fading. So just trying to continue to be brave with the ball.
8: And in boxing, Tim Zhu has won his bout with Errol Spence Jr. in Sydney. The pair going the distance, with the Aussie declared the winner by unanimous decision. He's told Fox Sports he had doubts about taking on the American superstar.
10: There was nights where actually, you know, I had sleepless nights thinking about, man, am I in my depth? It was one hell of a show. I understand why he's one of the greats.
8: That's Vaughn. I'm Harrison Preeb.
0: The home of the hits.

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1: 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We're also building a new Melton station. 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Avoid delays and check before you travel at bigbuild.vic.gov.au. 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

0: Woody, huge news. We've cast a very special guest for the drive home.
1: Are we really? I swear, why am I not invited to any of the meetings?
0: I'll give you a clue. They're very charismatic.
1: Is it Zendaya?
0: Zendaya and Tom Holland?
1: Genius. Spider-Man
0: does whatever a spider can. That's so exciting.
1: It's awesome.
0: Another great opportunity to whip out my favourite Spider-Man related karaoke song. And they say that a hero would save us.
1: No one cares, mate.
0: Okay.
1: No one cares. No one cares.
0: Zendaya and Tom Holland join us for the drive home this afternoon.
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4: Hi, I'm Sally Pearson. Competition continues at the Commonwealth Games. Molly O'Callaghan, Meg Harris and Shayna Jack compete in the women's 100-metre freestyle while the Diamonds hit the court against England. Roo star Jasmine Garner will captain Australia in next Saturday's AFLW International against Ireland at North Sydney Oval. Brisbane dual premiership player Orla O'Dwyer leads the Irish outfit. The Broncos and Warriors have chalked wins in the NRLW and the Aussie Stingers have won bronze at the Water Polo World Cup, defeating Russia 12-9.
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5: Hey, what's going on? It's Petho. You're on TikTok Trending, and Oliver Cronin's closure is giving main character growth moment. He's been teasing the track directly to fans online, and it's quickly picked up attention on TikTok. Here's Oliver Cronin with Closure.

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1: This is TikTok trending with Petho and Audrey Hobart. Sumi has been picking up plenty of attention online. TikTok users are connecting with the track's honest lyrics with clips using it to soundtrack those bold, say it how you feel moments. You know the ones. Here's Audrey Hobart with Sumi.

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1: What's going on? It's Petho here on TikTok Trending, and this one is proof that some songs never really leave the For You page on your TikTok. Billie Eilish's Ocean Eyes is back, soundtracking soft edits, close-up eye reveals, and all the dreamy transition videos that make your scroll slow down for a second. 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
1: Woody, huge news. We've cast a very special guest for the drive home.
2: Are we really? I swear, why am I not invited to any of the meetings?
1: I'll give you a clue. 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
2: Is it Zendaya?
1: Zendaya and Tom Holland? Genius. Spider-Man
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1: That's so exciting.
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1: Another great opportunity to whip out my favourite Spider-Man related karaoke song. And they say that a hero would save us. No one cares, mate. Zendaya and Tom Holland join us for the drive home this afternoon.
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0: Huge news. We've cast a very special guest for the drive home.
1: Are we really? I swear, why am I not invited to any of the meetings?
0: I'll give you a clue. They're very charismatic.
1: Is it Zendaya?
0: Zendaya and Tom Holland?
1: Genius.
2: Spider-Man does whatever a spider can.
0: That's so exciting.
1: It's awesome. Another great opportunity to whip out my favourite Spider-Man related karaoke song. And they say that a
0: hero would save us. No one cares, mate.
1: Zendaya and Tom Holland join us for the drive home this afternoon.
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0: This just in, Alex and Crystal are on the hunt for Ballarat's next big broadcasting star. 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

0: 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Or what about this? 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
2: 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The weekend. 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

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She stared in my eyes and smiled. 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

0: This just in, Alex and Crystal are on the hunt for Ballarat's next big broadcasting star. 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

0: 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Now, they're sizes 10A to 16D, and these bras are from Nicolette for Women, which are colourful, feminine and wire-free bras. They have pockets in them and therefore ideal after a reconstruction. Now, they're giving these away in between 10am to 2pm, Monday to Thursday, but if you want to ask questions or find out anything else, just jump onto Brick Wellness Centre's Facebook page.
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And you don't wanna be high like me, never really knowing why like me. 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

0: This just in, Alex and Crystal are on the hunt for Ballarat's next big broadcasting star. 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
0: We've cast a very special guest for the drive home.
2: Are we really? 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
0: I'll give you a clue. 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
2: Is it Zendaya?
0: Zendaya and Tom Holland?
2: Genius. Spider-Man
0: does whatever a spider can. That's so exciting.
2: It's awesome.
0: Another great opportunity to whip out my favourite Spider-Man related karaoke song. And they say that a hero would save us. No one cares, mate.
2: Okay.
0: No one cares. No one cares. Zendaya and Tom Holland join us for the drive home this afternoon.
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6: In my madness, all right?
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1: Oh God, my God, how she get at me? 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Both in

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4: 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Freeway traffic.
5: It's a cruisy start to your morning with no breakdowns or bingles to look out for. On the Western Freeway, Melbourne-bound traffic is starting to pick up from Leakes Road through to Hopkins Road, and the Deer Park Bypass is starting to slow towards Robinson's Road. Otherwise, it's smooth sailing for your run on the Ring Road and also on the Westgate Freeway. 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
7: G'day, it's Tom Parry with your local news first. Over 900 Ballarat households have lost power following a two-car crash. The collision occurred about 10:35 a.m. yesterday along Doveton Street North after one of the drivers involved reportedly suffered a medical episode with a red hatchback rear-ending a white convertible before hitting a power pole. Electricity has since been restored. We're being asked to help shape the future of Ballarat's annual Out of the Shadows walk ahead of this year's event on September 12th. The Ballarat and District Suicide Awareness Network says they're seeking community feedback to ensure it remains respectful and meaningful after remaining largely unchanged for a decade. And in sports, the Ballarat Footy League's 14th round took place over the weekend. Sunbury kept their finals hopes alive in the senior men's comp with a 19-point win against Bacchus Marsh. That's the latest in your local news.
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8: Hi there, I'm Matt McDonald. Australia's new national alert system will be put through its first major test today. Mobile phones across the country will buzz at 2 p.m. Eastern time with an alarm to ring out as well. That'll last for about 10 seconds, even if your phone is on silent. Victorian Premier Jacinta Allen is expected to face a leadership challenge as early as tomorrow. The Premier was reportedly told last night that she had lost the support of caucus following talks over the weekend. Two more gold for Australia in the pool so far this morning at the Glasgow Commonwealth Games. Iona Anderson took out the women's 100-metre backstroke, while Tim Hodge won the men's S9 100 backstroke. The suspect behind a deadly attack on a German Pride event in Berlin has been shot and killed by police. One woman was killed and 29 injured when the man drove a van into a crowd before stabbing multiple people. And French officials are mulling whether to evacuate the entire town of Bordeaux as wildfires burn out of control. One blaze is now only 30 kilometres away.
4: D2E Gym. From Dalacombe to Wendouree, you're never too far from a D2E.
8: The Lions continue their charge towards the AFL finals with their seventh straight win, beating Port by 59. The Saints beat North Melbourne by 31 points. Manly's NRL finals hopes have hit a snag after their 48-12 thrashing at the hands of the Sharks, while the Titans have leapfrogged the Broncos on the ladder after their 38-18 win over the Dragons. And Lando Norris has taken out the Hungarian Formula One Grand Prix with Oscar Piastri forced to retire after gearbox failure. That's the latest news and sport.
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0: Top of 11 today, a chance of showers in the late morning and afternoon. Tomorrow, a low of 6, a high of 11, with a very high chance of showers throughout the afternoon and evening. Right now, though, it's 8 in Eureka.
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0: Good morning. Welcome to a new week. Hope you had a very good and relaxing weekend. I hope you enjoyed it. But get ready to be a little unrelaxed at 2 p.m. today. That AusAlert national test is happening. So at 2 p.m. today, your phone will be making a 10-second loud siren with a system notification on the screen. It is them testing all compatible mobile devices for the AusAlert national test, essentially so that in the future, if they ever need to warn people of incoming threats, bushfire stuff, earthquakes, any sort of natural or unnatural disaster, I should say, then they are able to sort of send out a nationwide alert. So this is just to make sure that it works, but know that it will override silent and do not disturb device settings. So if you really don't want to get that 10-second siren, then turn your phone off, just letting you know about that. It's 2 p.m. today, the AusAlert national test. We've got a big show for you today. Later on, I'm going to be talking all about a Christmas party I went to, a Christmas in July party I went to that went a little bit off the rails over the weekend. We'll be playing First Word as well just after 8 o'clock, which is going to be awesome. Now, we're going to be talking all things the Spilt Milk lineup as well later in the hour because it dropped and it's no longer here. So, will we be making the trip to Geelong? Up first, though, sitting or standing. If you are going to a concert soon, what have you chosen? Well, whether you choose to sit or stand, it might depend on your age. I'll let you know what I mean next.
4: Ladies and gents, this is the moment you've waited for. You've been searching in the dark, sweat soaking through the floor. And buried in your bones, there's an ache that you can't ignore.

0: For your brekkie. And I remember when I was a little younger, maybe 10 years ago or so, I went to a festival that Childish Gambino was playing at. This is America. Don't catch you slipping, no. One of my favourite rappers, my favourite artists of all time. Love Donald Glover as an actor, love Childish Gambino as a rapper. And he wasn't up for maybe another 2 hours or so, but I got far into the crowd, watched an act I'd never heard of, waited for the 30 minutes, watched an act I'd never heard of, and then waited another 30 minutes to see him because I wanted to be at the front. So every time through this festival, every time people sort of left to go do other things or go to other stages, I moved forward. So I waited 2 hours moving closer and closer to the front. So I was one or two from the front, right on the bar at some points to see Childish Gambino standing there, jumping up and down, just screaming at him and absolutely loving it. No chance that's happening now. I'm in my 30s. There's just no way that's going to happen. I'm not standing for multiple hours that I don't need to when there's a good place to sit. And apparently I'm not the only one. Apparently that is a big thing. Research has been done recently where they've revealed the average age where concert goers start choosing seated tickets instead of standing areas at major shows. That age, it's 30. You wouldn't be surprised. You know what it's like. In your 20s, you want to be as in the action as you can. You want to be in the crowd moshing. Now, give me a sitting seat. I can do, if I have to stand, I have to stand. You know what I mean? I can do it, but it kills my back and my knees. And also just like, I just want to sit and relax and I'm happy to sit at the back and enjoy it. Not for everyone though. Some people maybe don't grow out of that phase. My sister, she's just turned 30. She's showing no sign of wanting to sit down. She bought a ticket to see System of a Down in the UK when she was over there recently. And she bought one ticket and could only get sitting seats. So when they said they were doing another date, she bought a second ticket so that she could go a second night and be in the standing area and do the proper moshing and do it properly. So there you go. It's not for everyone, but me personally, I agree with this research. You turn 30 and I'm like, oh, can't wait to sit at the back and just enjoy the music and just go with the atmosphere. 10 years ago, I would have been like, I need to be in the middle. I need to be moshing. I need to be a part of it. Otherwise, I didn't go. If you want more information, parafembarat.com.au. You can read about the research on our trending page.
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0: It's Alex here on Power FM. All thanks to Metricon Ballarat. Two stunning Metricon display homes. They've opened at Grange Estate, so come see which one feels like home. Now, Spilt Milk is coming up. We have had a date announced, the 19th of December. We've had a lineup that was announced. The only problem is it was also announced that it's not happening in Ballarat this year. They've switched to the Gold Coast. They are on to the Gold Coast. It's playing Canberra, Gold Coast, Perth, and Geelong. So we lost here in Ballarat to Geelong. It's gone down the road an hour. Obviously, we were very upset last week. That was before the lineup dropped. The lineup has now dropped. And now the question is, how do we feel about it? Are we like, bit rubbish? Yeah, Geelong, you can take it. Or are we salty they took it? Or is it that good that we can get over our grievances and still go down to Geelong and enjoy it on the 19th of December? It's going to be tough. I don't know how I feel. Now, there are a few people playing. The massive headliners, of course, are Lewis Capaldi and Ray. You'll know Ray. She's been on the scene for a little while, but this was her big hit in the last sort of year or so. It went absolutely viral. Lewis Capaldi took a little bit of break from music for a while. He was dealing with some mental health stuff and the fact that his Tourette's was getting worse. But you'll know him from his ballads. Though the day bleeds into nightfall, and you're not here to get me through it all. I feel like Lewis Capaldi might be the clincher for me because both Ray and Lewis Capaldi are only performing at Spilt Milk. They're the only two that are... Everyone else is doing sideshows or can do sideshows. Those two, you can only see them at Spilt Milk. And Lewis Capaldi... I do love him, and I'd love to sing a ballad and just scream and cry my heart out to him. Further down the list, you know, people you might be able to get a sideshow for, people maybe not as famous. Maisie Peters is on there. I'm the best thing that almost happened to you. If you've never heard of Maisie Peters, ask the indie girl in your life. Ask someone in their early 20s, teens, who's a bit of an indie girl, and they will definitely know who Maisie Peters is. It's fun, it's good, it's indie sort of breakup ballads, but they're quite boppy. And then DMAs is another one on there as well. You might not know them as well as the others, but they're an Aussie band, quite big. Delete was their big song. They also got... quite a bit of notoriety about 9 years ago because they did a cover of Cher's song. Do you believe in life after love? I can feel as part of Triple J's Like a Virgin. So that was their big thing. They're the four ones I care about. You've got Baby Keem, Kedema, Remy Wolf's pretty big, Stum and Tobias. They're sort of the other ones. And then there is a massive lineup. I don't know. I think it's a bit mixed. Last year, we had Doechii, one of the hottest things at the time, and Kendrick Lamar coming off of the Super Bowl halftime show that same year. Couldn't have gotten any hotter his career at that time. I don't know if we're going to beat that. Post Malone, when we had him a few years ago, was at the peak of his career, absolutely killing it. Obviously, we're getting him back for Strumming Bird. You make up your mind. I'm 50-50. I'm going to see how much the tickets are as to whether I'm making that trip down to Geelong.
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6: It's a beautiful run around town this morning with no breakdowns or bingles to look out for. Looking at your drive into Melbourne, traffic remains quiet and cruisy from Warren Heap through to Bacchus Marsh. The Melbourne-bound congestion is slowing from Ferris Road through to Hopkins Road. On the Deer Park Bypass, it's a heavy run towards Robinson's Road, and the Ring Road and the Westgate Freeway remain smooth sailing both ways. 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That's the latest traffic on Power FM.
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7: G'day, it's Tom Parry with your local news first. Police are appealing for our help as they search for a missing teen from Ararat. Elise was last seen on July 18th and is known to frequent the Ballarat area. A photo and description of her can be found on the iWatch Ballarat Facebook page. Vehicle owners in the Central Highlands have just 5 days left to claim the state government's 20% rego rebate, applications for which close this Friday. Eligible Victorians can claim refunds on up to 2 cars driven for personal use and paid for during the previous financial year. And in sport, the NBL 1 South season is officially at an end for the Ballarat Miners women. Saturday night had the squad travelling to suburban Melbourne for an elimination final against their Diamond Valley counterparts, the home side finishing the match with 99 points to Ballarat's 85. That's the latest in your local news.
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8: Hi there, I'm Matt McDonald. Cam McAvoy has finally added a Commonwealth Games gold medal to complete his trophy cabinet. He took out the 50-metre free in Glasgow this morning in an Aussie clean sweep ahead of Flynn Southam and Jamie Jack. It's our third gold of the morning so far in the pool after Iona Anderson won the women's 100 backstroke and Tim Hodge took out the S9 100 backstroke. A group of Victorian Labor MPs has told Premier Jacinta Allen her time is up. MPs MPs from both factions informed Allan last night she no longer has the support of caucus and urged her to resign. It's understood Allan is standing firm, though, with the leadership spill now on the cards for tomorrow. Police in Germany have confirmed a ramming and stabbing attack at a Pride event in Berlin is being treated as a terrorist attack, with the suspect shot dead by officers. And millions of mobile phones across the country will buzz all at once when the new national alert system is tested this afternoon. The alert will be sent to all compatible mobiles at 2 p.m. Eastern with a 10-second alarm.
0: D2E Gym. From Dalacombe to Wendouree, you're never too far from a D2E.
8: Max King has suffered another injury woe in his first game back for the Saints. He was forced to leave the field with hamstring tightness in the third quarter of yesterday's 31-point win over North Melbourne and will undergo scans today. While the Lions racked up their seventh win on the trot, beating Port Adelaide by 59 points. And the Sharks are now circling the NRL's top two after their 48-12 thrashing of Manly, while the Gold Coast Titans beat the Dragons 38-18. That's the latest news and sport.
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10: 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We got a Black Panther 3 release date as well. It's coming out December 15th, 2028.
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10: Top of 11 today, a chance of showers, most likely in the late morning and afternoon. Tomorrow, a low of 6, a high of 11, a very high chance of showers throughout the afternoon and evening. Right now, though, it's 8 in Delacombe.
0: Live across Ballarat, it's the Power FM Breakfast Show with Alex and Crystal. Thanks to Metricon. With two stunning display homes open this weekend at Lucas Estate, come see which one feels like home.
10: Good morning. Hope you're having a okay morning so far. It's first thing anyway, just past 6:30. Reminder again that that national phone alert, the AusAlert phone alarm, 10 seconds a loud ring, that's happening at 2 p.m. today, just so you're aware if suddenly your phone gets really loud at 2 o'clock. Now, later in the show, we're also playing First Word and talking about terrible customer service experiences. Up first, though, some happy news. How are we doing in the Commonwealth Games? I'll give you an update next.

0: FM. Oh, the Commonwealth Games, it's getting a little awkward now. I have been keeping sort of up to date over the weekend. We've just finished day three, and I opened the tally of medals, and Australia was already well ahead in the Commonwealth Games above England, Scotland, Nigeria, Canada, in that order. Australia at number one with a total of 36 medals. When I checked about an hour ago, it was 32. We've won a bunch of medals in the last hour. It was the end of day three. We've just won the men's 4x200-metre freestyle relay in the last 10 minutes or so. Lani Pallister won the 1500-metre freestyle a few minutes ago. Current record holder, get your words out, Alex, Cam McAvoy has won the men's 50-metre freestyle. So we're winning in the men's, we're winning in the women's, we're kind of winning all. Now, we have 15 gold medals and we've only just finished day three of the Commonwealth Games. The closest second is England and Scotland, both with individually four golds. So we've got 15, they've got four. We are sweeping past. Totally, we have 36 medals. 15 gold, 9 silver, 12 bronze. Below us is England with 18. So 36 to 18, we have doubled the amount of medals to our nearest competitor. So it's getting a bit embarrassing because we are very much pulling ahead at the end of day three at the Commonwealth Games. Go us Aussies, though!
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4: 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We're also building a new Melton station. As we bring the pieces together, there will be train disruptions on sections of the Ballarat, Ararat and Maryborough lines from the 12th to the 31st of August. Avoid delays and check before you travel at bigbuild.vic.gov.au. 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

Alex here on Power FM, and I don't know about you, I've never named a kid before, but I assume when you're naming a kid, you put a lot of thought into it, and it's something that's very personal to you. Like, the reason my parents chose Alex, it was one of my dad's favourite bands, a Scottish sort of like rock band from the 70s called the Alex Harvey Band. And so the sensational Alex Harvey Band. So that's why I'm named Alex. That's my dad's reasoning for it. But other people do seem to name their kids willy-nilly. Now, you might know someone who's a massive footy fan, and you never know, they might have named their kid after their favourite player. And you might think, oh, you know what I mean? Fair enough. If you're super into footy, that might be something you'd do. But I wouldn't say I know a lot of people who've done that. In Peru, that is a completely different ball game. So, do you remember Erling Haaland from the World Cup that has just finished, the Soccer World Cup? He was the blonde Viking that was in all the memes. He was from Norway. He's got the blonde hair, cheeky little smile, but the faces he was making on and off the field and the comments he was making, he just became a bit of an icon, a symbol of the World Cup. Well, the name Haaland, Erling Haaland is name. The name Haaland has been registered with 468 newborns in Peru. So the Peruvians are so into soccer that they genuinely were like, we love this Norwegian meme. We're going to name it. Now, 468 newborns took his last name as their first name, Haaland, H-A-A-L-A-N-D, Haaland. But 91 of them were given the full name, Erling Haaland. Just like no differences, just straight up the name. And that's not even the big one. In Peru, they've got 33,000 people who have been named Neymar after Brazilians, obviously Neymar, who's a massive football player there. There's 3,400 Messis. 292 of them are just called Lionel Messi, so they're straight up his full name. It is wild. Like, we think that we're sportsmen. We're nothing compared to Peru, apparently.

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1: Looking at your run into Melbourne, traffic remains quiet and cruisy both ways from Ballarat through to Bacchus Marsh. The Melbourne bound delays are building from Leakes Road through to Hopkins Road. On the Deer Park bypass, it's a slow run towards Robinson's Road and Mount Dermot Road. On the Ring Road, Altona bound, delays are picking up passing Boundary Road and then onto the Westgate Freeway, where the Westgate Freeway remains quiet and cruisy through to the Burnley Tunnel. The census is coming this August. 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That's the latest traffic on Power FM.
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2: G'day, it's Tom Parry with your local news first. Mystery surrounds the identity of a man accused of loitering and threatening another individual on Ballarat's Windermere Street back in April. Images of the incident were recently shared to the iWatch Ballarat Facebook page by police, who say they've been unable to identify the alleged perpetrator. An acting CEO is taking the reins of Hepburn Shire Council, with Janet Dore set to fulfil the role from next Monday, August 3rd to the 23rd. The Shire says Ms. Dore brings extensive local government experience to the position, having previously been interim CEO of Ballarat's council. And in sport, Saturday saw round 14 of the Ballarat Netball League taking place. The Lakers had East Point's measure in the A-grade competition, winning 53-37, while Ballarat thrashed Melton 83-23. That's the latest in your local news.
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3: Hi there, I'm Matt McDonald. Australia has claimed 5 gold medals at the Com Games in Glasgow after another dominant night in the pool. Tim Hodge won the S9 100 backstroke before Iona Anderson claimed the women's 100 backstroke, while Cam McAvoy won an Aussie clean sweep in the men's 50 free to claim his first ever individual Commonwealth gold.
4: It's nice. I feel like I've collected all the Infinity Stones, so it's a good feeling.
3: McAvoy on 7 there. Lani Pallister won the 1500 by a pool length before our men took out the 4x200 freestyle relay. Victorian Premier Jacinta Allen is reportedly standing firm and is refusing to resign, despite MPs telling her last night that she's lost the support of caucus. The suspect in a deadly attack at a Pride event in Berlin has been shot and killed by police after allegedly running at officers with a weapon. And anyone who doesn't want to receive the national alert test this afternoon is being urged to turn their phone off or put it in aeroplane mode. The alert will be sent to all compatible mobiles at 2 p.m. Eastern.
0: D2E Gym. From Dalacombe to Wenderee, you're never too far from a D2E.
3: Saints coach Ross Lyon is defending the decision to play Max King in their 31-point win over North Melbourne after he injured a hamstring in his first game back. Manly coach Kieran Foran admits their 48-12 loss to the Sharks was a shock, their fourth straight defeat. And Oscar Piazza

0: Astrea slammed McLaren's team strategy after a disappointing Hungarian Grand Prix, which ended with him retiring with gearbox troubles. Lando Norris took out the race ahead of Max Verstappen and Kimi Antonelli. That's the latest in news and sport.
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2: Top of 11 today with a chance of showers, most likely in the late morning and afternoon. Tomorrow, a low of 6, a high of 11 with a very high chance of showers in the afternoon and evening. Right now, though, it's 8 in Miner's Rest.
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1: 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With two stunning Metricon display homes now open at Grange Estate. Come see which feels like home.
2: Good morning. Saw something surprising on Barclay Street yesterday when I was driving. One of the few Telstra phone booths that are around. You know, you don't see a lot of them these days. But I saw one, I drove past and I was like, why is Sideshow Bob from The Simpsons on the side of a Telstra phone box? And I've been thinking about it for the last 24 hours. I finally found my answer. But I looked on Facebook and there's loads of them. There's ones with like Ren and Stimpy on, with Mole Man from The Simpsons, with Finn from Adventure Time. They're all over the place. It turns out Telstra is highlighting free calls for all with 30 Nickelodeon characters all over their Telstra phone boxes. I don't know why, but if you want to see Sideshow Bob on the side of a phone box, head to Barclay Street. Next, though, I want to talk about something a little bit depressing, a bit sad, but also the comedy that comes out of that. Those low points in your life, you know, those points where you've been at your absolute lowest and something awkward, embarrassing, or funny's happened and you just can't stop cacking it. I'll let you know one that happened to me over the weekend next.

0: Alex on Power FM here, Ballarat's hit music station. I want to talk about those funny things that happen at the lowest points of your life. So, you know, when you've cried so much that you can only laugh at a situation. It happened to me on Saturday, sort of twice in a row, really. I was at a party on Saturday night that a friend was hosting, and my dad calls me quite late on a video, messenger video call. And you know, I leave the room as I answer it, but you know, the second when you answer these phone calls, you can hear the bad news in someone's tone. You know, I know my dad well enough. I know when it's bad news and he's using his very flat voice. And essentially, it was something I didn't know but did know was coming. It was my sister's cat. So my sister is in Europe at the moment. She's, doing a hot girl summer. She's taking sort of 9 weeks off. We're all really proud of her for saving up the money and going. So her two cats are with my parents at the moment back in Adelaide. And one of the cats this week last week was quite sick. He was essentially in overnight vets all week because of him. His urinary tract was blocked. It was a whole thing. And I knew that there was a whole conversation going on and, like, you know, mum and dad were spending the money, and obviously they hadn't told my sister because they didn't want to ruin her holiday, and they thought, oh, he'll get better and we'll be fine. But Saturday night, it sort of turned out that he wasn't going to get better. It wasn't fixing itself, and the only option was, you know, another 20 grand to do the same thing again, try and fix it, put a catheter in, put him on IV, and it probably wouldn't work anyway. So the decision was made to put him down. And this is my sister. And my sister then, obviously, I'm FaceTimed into this room with my whole family there, and my sister on FaceTime as well from Europe, talking to her cat who's there, unsedated in the last few moments of his life. And this is, like, my sister adores this cat. Biscuit is her boy. And, you know, she escaped a terrible relationship with this cat. And this cat has gotten her through so much. So having her say goodbye, and for her it was quite a surprise because she hadn't had this week build up because my parents thought the cat was going to get better and didn't want to worry her. So it was absolutely awful just right there, obviously, having her say goodbye to the cat. And so I'm crying. My family are crying. It's awful. And you know what it's like when there's so much grief in the room, eventually there's almost a lull. You can't just keep talking. So there is a little lull. And my mum sort of looks at me and goes, Alex is wearing a green Christmas jumper. And I sort of had to explain to my family that, I'm at a Christmas in July party right now. That's why I'm wearing this. I'm in my friend Carlos's bedroom in a green Christmas sweater saying goodbye to my sister's cat on the phone. So I had to sort of explain all that. And I sort of said goodbye to give my sister sort of last moments with her boy. And I then get home, you know, I hold it together for another sort of hour or so for the party, go home. And then, of course, it's been a massive year this year. We lost the family dog. This is my sister's cat. And then in between those two things, my auntie died as well. It has been an awful year. I'm saying it plainly now, but it has been a very depressing year. So I get home and I cry like a baby. Nothing wrong with that. I absolutely bawl my eyes out sitting up in bed with my partner. And I finally finish crying and I do the thing, you know, where your eyes are just so red that you just have to rub them. They're itchy, they're red. So I'm just rubbing them. And absolutely by accident, completely inadvertently, after all this grief, my girlfriend moves her leg and accidentally bumps my elbow, which like forces my hand and my fingers into my eye while I'm rubbing them. So like, you know, when you poke your eye and you can feel your eye touch the front of your brain. It was one of those. And I was just like, oh, and she was instantly like, oh my God, I'm so sorry. And then honestly, not even kidding, we laughed for the next 90 seconds. I could not stop laughing. Like just on top of all of this grief, just when everything goes wrong and that last little thing just sends you over the edge and you just can't help but it be in absolute hysterics because you just can't believe that another bad thing has happened on top of all the other bad things. So it was not much of a happy weekend. But if you do want 533-1031. I do want to know what's the funniest moment that's happened in grief for you? Obviously, if you're brave enough, you don't have to share if you don't want to. 533-1031, though. I would like to know those moments of levity in some of the worst moments of your life.
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2: Woody, here's this. We've cast a very special guest for the drive home.
3: 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I swear, why am I not invited to any of the meetings?
2: 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They're very charismatic. Is it Zendaya? Zendaya and Tom Holland? Genius.
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3: 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Another great opportunity to whip out my favourite Spider-Man-related karaoke song.
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0: Alex here on Power. Thanks to Metricon Ballarat, two stunning Metricon display homes. They've opened at Granger State. Come see which one feels like home. And police are still searching. They've been searching for the last 8 months for the owner of an envelope containing several thousand dollars that was found at Wendouree Station on the V-Line train. So it was found October 18th last year, 2025. No one yet to come forward and claim the money. So if it was you, here's a reminder. Remember to claim your thousands of dollars. Now, obviously, I thought the same thing you did. Oh, anyone could have a little call and be like, yeah, that's my thousands of dollars. But the police have said that proof of ownership would be required. So you'd need to know the total amount of the cash and the denominations of the notes, which honestly, even if it was my money, I could imagine there's a way I'd forget that. So anyone claiming the money, you got to do those two things, the total amount of the cash in the envelope and the denominations of the notes. I'm going to call Ballarat Police Station right now, and I'm thinking $4,000 all in pineapples.
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5: A spotless run from Ballarat through to Melton on the Western Freeway, taking just 50 minutes. The Melbourne-bound delays are building from Leakes Road through to Hopkins Road. On the Deer Park Bypass, it's a slow run towards Robinson's Road. On the Ring Road Altona bound, delays are building passing Boundary Road and then onto the Westgate Freeway, where the Westgate Freeway remains quiet and cruisy right through to the Burnley Tunnel. 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
6: G'day, it's Tom Parry with your local news first. A significant amount of cash remains without an owner 8 months after being found on a train at Wenderee. Police say several thousand dollars was located in an envelope by cleaning staff in a carriage back in October last year. You should contact the Ballarat Police Station if you believe it's yours, but proof of ownership will be required. The head of Ballarat Grammar says the school is already taking steps to improve its culture, with Headmaster Adam Heath having also issued an unreserved apology to those who felt hurt and excluded during their time at the college. An independent review into the school made public its official report last Thursday. And in sport, a home ground advantage wasn't enough for the GWV Rebels girls to overcome their Sandringham counterparts yesterday. The match at Mars Stadium had the visiting Dragons winning by 47 points. That's the latest in your local news.
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7: Hi there, I'm Matt McDonald. Millions of phones across Australia will buzz this afternoon with the new Oz Alert system being put to the test. The alert will go out to all compatible mobiles at 2 p.m. Eastern. Emergency Management Minister Christy McBain says phones will vibrate and sound an alarm even if we have them on silent.
8: Obviously, if we were in a real emergency and it is a rapidly changing event, we need to provide that siren so people can make some decisions about what they may need to do in those circumstances.
7: Australia continues to lead the medal tally at the Commonwealth Games in Glasgow with 5 more gold this morning, all in the pool. Among the winners, Cam McAvoy in the 50 free, Lani Pallister in the 1500 free, while our men took out the 4x200 freestyle relay. Jacinta Allen's hold on Victoria's top job is hanging by a thread this morning after MPs from both factions reportedly told her last night she's lost the support of caucus. And the federal government has all but ruled out extending the fuel excise discount again. The current 16 cents a litre discount ends on Sunday.
0: D2E Gym. From Dalacombe to Wendaree, you're never too far from a D2E.
7: The Lions continue their charge towards the AFL finals with their 7th straight win, beating Port by 59. The Saints beat North Melbourne by 31 points. Manly's NRL finals hopes have hit a snag after their 48-12 thrashing at the hands of the Sharks, while the Titans have leapfrogged the Broncos on the ladder after their 38-18 win over the Dragons. And Lando Norris has taken out the Hungarian Formula One Grand Prix, with Oscar Piastri forced to retire after gearbox failure. That's the latest news and sport.
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9: When Robert Irwin was asked to host the Logies, he said that he had to make an important call before saying yes. Now, he had to call his family because the entire month of August, he said, "I'm up north catching crocodiles for a research expedition that we do." After realising that August 16th is the Logies, and it coincided with the annual trip with the University of Queensland, Irwin said he had to call his family and say, "Oh, is it okay if you cover for me while I host the Logies?" Apparently, they were like, "Yep, you've got to do it. And you've got to jump at the chance." So that's a good family, but also good on Bob Irwin knowing where his priorities land. And Colin from Accounts Season 3 is coming out today on Binge. I'm absolutely so excited. I love this show. Now, if you haven't seen it yet, it's about a couple, Ashley and Gordon, who live in Sydney. Two singles brought together by a car accident and an injured dog, which they name Colin from Accounts. The new season premieres today.
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9: Top of 11 with a chance of showers, most likely in the late morning and afternoon. Tomorrow, a low of 6, a high of 11 with a very high chance of showers throughout the afternoon and evening. Right now, though, it's 8 in Brown Hill.
0: Live across Ballarat, it's the Power FM Breakfast Show with Alex and Crystal. Thanks to Metricon. With two stunning display homes open this weekend at Lucas Estate, come see which one feels like home.
9: Good morning. Welcome to the show. A little reminder again that National Oz Alert phone alert is going off today at 2 p.m. So your phone is going to go for 10 seconds making a big buzzy noise and there'll be a notification on the screen. So if that happens, your phone isn't broken, but I'm going to be prepared for a lot of people to be jump scared, including myself. I'm 100% going to forget about it. And at 2 p.m., it's going to scare the bejesus out of me. But if you do want to skip it, putting it on silent or do not disturb will not work. You've got two options: turn your phone off or put it on airplane mode so it cannot receive any signal at all. That is if you want to miss that national phone alert at 2 o'clock today. Up next, though, I want to talk about the spilt milk lineup. Is the juice worth the squeeze going down to Geelong? We'll find out.

0: Alex here on Power. And of course, coming up on the 19th of December is a massive festival called Spilt Milk that will be in Geelong. Obviously, we're a little bit bummed at that. The news coming out last week that Spilt Milk is not going to be in Ballarat after us hosting it since 2019. It has got a 5-year contract in Geelong. So Geelong will have it all the way through until, what, 2030, 2031? Hopefully, we can get it back from them afterwards. But of course, Geelong, not that far. But are you going to be making the trip down to Geelong to go to the festival? And I'm not going to lie, it's only an hour, and if we hadn't been hosting it before, I'd probably think it was worth it. But I'm not going to lie, I'm a little salty. It's a lot of money to buy a ticket, and I'm a little salty about having to go down the road when it used to be here. But is it worth it? Headliners, of course, the lineup dropped at the end of last week on Friday. Headlining is Lewis Capaldi.
1: Now the day bleeds into nightfall, and you know.
0: And the wonderful Ray. Now, those two are only performing at Spilt Milk, so they won't be doing any side shows. Is that enough to get you there? Honestly, Ray, like her, but don't know much other stuff. Lewis Capaldi I've been following for years. Obviously, he took that break because of his Tourette's, and he cancelled the whole Australia tour because of it. So him coming back is a massive deal. That might be the one that gets me to go. I'll be honest with you. That's the one that might get me going there. But there are a couple of other good acts as well that might be doing side shows, including Maisie Peters.
2: I'm the best thing that almost happened to you.
0: If you don't know Maisie Peters, ask someone who's in their early 20s who's a bit of an indie girl, a bit of a Melbourne girl, and she will 100% know who Maisie Peters are. Also, the DMA is playing if you're looking for something a little bit local.
3: Do you believe?
0: Going massive with their song Delete and also their cover of that Cher song as well on Like a Virgin on Triple J. So they are sort of your big ones. Stum, I think, is massive as well. Tobias is, but again, not a whole lot in my opinion. Like, Kendrick Lamar was just such a pull that I think it's almost impossible to beat that lineup. They did have an insurmountable job. They've done well with Lewis Capaldi and Ray, but I don't know if it's quite enough to sell in the way that Kendrick Lamar did.
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0: Alex here on Power FM for your brekkie. And, well, we are on a record sweep in the Commonwealth Games. We're only on day three of the 10-day event. And we've had the fastest man in the pool shocking everybody, which is absolutely amazing. Our tally is insane. Now, the freestyle with Cam McEvoy, he took the gold in a new Commonwealth Games record just in the last hour or so. We also picked up the medals in artistic gymnastics as well. We have absolutely killed it. The tally right now, I've been refreshing it all morning and it's been going up and up and up because obviously in Scotland, in Glasgow at the moment, we are at the end of the third day happening there. So, gold medals. Third place, Scotland on 4 gold medals so far. England on 4 gold medals so far. Australia, number one, 17 gold medals. Oh, God, embarrassing for the Brits. Embarrassing for my home people. Silvers, Scotland 2, England 9, Australia 9. There we go. England are kind of keeping up with the silver medals. Bronze medals, Scotland 0, England 6, Australia 13. Okay, so we're killing it in the bronze as well. Overall medals, Scotland 6, England 19, Australia at the end of day 3 of the Commonwealth Games. We are sitting pretty on 39 medals total. Come on!
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2: G'day, it's Tom Parry with your local news first. Over 900 Ballarat households have lost power following a two-car crash. The collision occurred yesterday around 10:35 a.m. along Doveton Street North after one of the drivers involved reportedly suffered a medical episode with a red hatchback rear-ending a white convertible before hitting a power pole. Electricity to homes has since been restored. Allied health workers will rally in the Sturt Street Gardens today as a dispute over pay and workforce conditions with the state government escalates. The Health Services Union says workers are seeking wages that reflect the Fair Work Commission finding of historical gender-based undervaluation. And in sport, Sebastopol is now the firm favourite to claim Ballarat Football's Senior Men's Premiership following a 22-point win against reigning champions the Devils in Dali on Saturday. That's the latest in your local news.
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3: Hi there, I'm Matt McDonald. It's been another dominant night for the Aussies at the pool in Glasgow with 5 gold medals. Cam McAvoy claimed his first ever individual Commonwealth gold, taking out the 50-free in an Aussie clean sweep, while Lani Pallister blitzed the field in the women's 1500, before Kai Taylor brought our men home to win gold in the 4x200 freestyle relay.
4: I backed myself, but more importantly, these boys backed me, and I knew I had them behind me, pushing me, especially on that last 50 when I needed it most.
3: Taylor on 7 there, gold also for Tim Hodge in the S9 100 backstroke and Iona Anderson in the women's 100 backstroke. Victorian Premier Jacinta Allen's expected to face a leadership challenge as early as tomorrow after MPs reportedly told her she'd lost the support of the party room. A man suspected of carrying out a terrorist attack at a Pride event in Berlin has been shot and killed by police. And Australia's new national alert system will be put through its first major test today when mobile phones across the country buzz at 2 p.m. Eastern time.
1: D2E Gym. From Dalacombe to Wendaree, you're never too far from a D2E.
3: Max King has suffered another injury woe in his first game back for the Saints. He was forced to leave the field with hamstring tightness in the third quarter of yesterday's 31-point win over North Melbourne and will undergo scans today. While the Lions racked up their 7th win on the trot, beating Port Adelaide by 59 points. And the Sharks are now circling the NRL's top two after their 48-12 thrashing of Manly, while the Gold Coast Titans beat the Dragons 38-18. That's the latest news and sport.
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5: Top of 11 today, a chance of showers, most likely in the late morning and afternoon. Tomorrow, a low of 6 and a high of 11. A high chance of showers throughout the afternoon and evening. But right now, it's 8 in Bonshaw.
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5: Hello and welcome to the show. We're playing a little bit of First Word right now, as we do every Monday morning just after 8 o'clock. All you've got to do is tell me what the first word of this song is. Of an intro. 5333 1031. That's 5333 1031. Give me a call if you think you know what the first word of that song is.

0: Yeah, yeah, yeah. You might know the chorus, but do you know how the song kicks off? Alex and Crystal are playing First Word.
1: First Word, the start of the song's always hard. Do you actually know the first word to that song? 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Now, Olivia thinks she knows. Olivia, what do you think that first word is?
2: Now.
1: All right, let's have a little listen and find out. It is. Now, do you, not to pry on your age or anything, Olivia, but do you remember when this song came out?
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1: 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What does Drops of Jupiter in Her Hair actually mean? Any idea?
2: Not sure either.
1: No, that's all right. We'll just enjoy it for what it is. But you're dead right, and you've won First Word. Thanks so much for playing, Olivia.
2: No worries, thank you.
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0: 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And you know when the universe just doesn't stop? You know when something happens, and especially this year, 2026, how are we only in July? You know when you just have those years that are just filled with sadness and grief and things keep happening that make you go, what has happened? What is in the water? What have I done? Everything's going wrong this year. I've had a bit of a year like that. Not looking for a pity party here. Just want to tell you, and I want to look at the sort of the bright side sometimes of grief, because I had a pretty awful thing happen over the weekend. And I was at a party Saturday night, a friend's party, which was really nice. And my dad calls me quite late on a video call. And I answered the call, and because obviously he was calling quite late, which was strange. And you know your parents' voices, and you know when something's wrong straight away. And my sister's in Europe at the moment, and her cat is staying at my parents' house. And, you know, she adores this cat. It's like her boy. She left an abusive relationship with this cat. The cat has gotten her through so much. Well, the cat was sick all week, and mum and dad were taking it to the hospital and stuff, you know, to the vet, obviously, not the human hospital. And you know, they were hoping it would get better. It was a blocked urethra was the issue and bad kidney function. They were hoping the cat would get better. They hadn't told my sister yet because they were hoping it wouldn't be an issue. And then, of course, I get this call on Saturday and they're like, they've made the decision. There's nothing they can do. So it was, you know, I FaceTimed in. I was in my friend's bedroom hiding away from the rest of the party. And I was on FaceTime to Adelaide in my parents' family room where the cat was there on someone's lap and the vet was there as well and it was time to put him down. So that was a surprise to me. Obviously, my sister, an even bigger surprise, she's also there FaceTiming in from Croatia because she's in Europe on holiday at the moment. And it's obviously an awful scene. Just, you know, like I start crying. My sister is obviously bawling her eyes out because it's this, like, her boy is just such a surprise that now she, you know, he was well a week ago and now he's going to be gone when she gets back. So she's obviously really upset. And there's a bit of lull, obviously. You know what it's like when everyone's in that moment of grief. There's a bit of a lull, isn't there? Sometimes just a bit of, there's nothing left to say. We're just in silence in our grief. And we sort of had that for a few moments. And then my mum sort of looks at me for the sort of first time in the conversation and goes, Alex is wearing a green Christmas jumper. What are you doing, Alex? And I had to be like, sorry, I'm at a Christmas in July party. That's where I'm wearing a green happy sweater and I'm in my friend's bedroom. Sorry about that. So that was a bit of levity in a very serious thing. I then sort of said goodbye and left my sister to have her goodbyes. So I get home. We sort of stay at the party for another hour and I get home. And obviously it's been a lot of emotions and, you know, I've had a couple of wines. So, you know, I'd like to say, you know, I had a cheeky cry, but I didn't. I bawled my eyes out like a newborn. And I'm sitting in bed with my partner and I just, and after I finally, because it's been a big year, family dog died, my auntie died, and now this cat that my sister holds so dear that I love as well. It has been one of those years that just hasn't stopped taking. And after I'm done rubbing my eyes, as you do after a good cry, I'm like rubbing my eyes like crazy because they're so itchy, you know, once you've finished. And as I'm doing that, you know, we're just about to go to bed, my girlfriend accidentally moves her leg, accidentally bumps my elbow and forces my hand into my eye. And you know when you do that, when you bump your eye too hard, you can feel it like touch the front of your brain and it's just that awful, painful, gross feeling. Well, I do that and I'm obviously like, oh. And my girlfriend's instantly like, oh my God, I'm so sorry. Oh my God, oh my God. But both of us at the exact same time just burst into laughter. Just, you know, when things go wrong after thing goes wrong, everything goes wrong. And that last little thing happens and you just go, this is insane. What is happening? And we just could not stop laughing. It was just one of those things. My eye still hurts a little bit. I think she bruised it. But I just still, I could not find it any more funny that after all of this, it's finally just a little eye poke at the end of the night just to remind you that 2026 is the year that won't just stop giving. A bit of a downer story. I know I don't want to start Monday off on a sour foot, but I think sometimes you've got to remember the good things that happen or the little moments of levity when things are really, really bad. 5333 1031 if you want to share your story of something funny that's happened at one of the lowest points in your life. But obviously, no pressure.
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6: Imagine a living thunderstorm inside Her Majesty's Theatre. 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
1: Traffic remains quiet and cruisy on the Western Freeway from Ballarat through to Melton. The Melbourne-bound delays are slow from Leakes Road through to Hopkins Road. On the Deer Park Bypass, it's a slow run towards Mount Dammit Road. On the Ring Road Altona bound, there's been reports of a crash just after Fitzgerald Road. It got delays building right through to the Westgate Freeway. And on the Westgate Freeway, Melbourne-bound congestion is picking up passing the Balti Bridge. The census is coming this August. 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That's the latest traffic on Power FM.
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3: G'day, it's Tom Parry with your local news first. Police are appealing for our help as they search for a missing teen from Ararat. Elise was last seen on July 18th and is known to frequent the Ballarat area. An image and description of her can be found on the iWatch Ballarat Facebook page. Grampians Health will officially launch the public phase of its Care Closer to Home appeal this week, the largest fundraising campaign in the organisation's history. More than $4.1 million has already been raised since 2022 toward the first project, an accommodation village for patients and families. And in sport, the NBL 1 South season is officially over for the Ballarat Miners women. Saturday night had the squad travelling to suburban Melbourne for an elimination final against their Diamond Valley counterparts, the home side finishing with 99 points to Ballarat's 85. That's the latest in your local news.
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4: Hi there, I'm Matt McDonald. Anyone who doesn't want to be bothered by today's test of the National Alert System will need to turn their mobile phones off completely. The alert, which will be sent at 2 p.m. Eastern Time, will see phones go off even if they're on silent or do not disturb. Emergency Management Minister Krista McBain says the system will then go live in October.
5: It's up to the lead emergency service agency of whatever the event is to determine whether they use the AusAlert system or provide information through other mechanisms.
4: Australia's added another 5 gold medals to the tally at the Com Games in Glasgow, all in the pool. Cam McAvoy, Lani Pallister, Tim Hodge, Iona Anderson and our men's 4x200 freestyle relay team all claiming gold. Victorian Premier Jacinta Allen is reportedly standing firm and is refusing to resign, despite MPs telling her last night she's lost the support of caucus. And petrol's expected to soar back above $2 a litre by next week, with the government all but ruling out extending the fuel excise discounts when it ends on Sunday.
0: D2E Gym. From Dalacombe to Wendouree, you're never too far from a D2E.
4: Saints coach Ross Lyon is defending the decision to play Max King in their 31-point win over North Melbourne after he injured a hamstring in his first game back. Manly coach Kieran Foran admits their 48-12 loss to the Sharks was a shock, their fourth straight defeat. And Oscar Piastri has slammed McLaren's team strategy after a disappointing Hungarian Grand Prix, which ended with him retiring with gearbox troubles. Lando Norris took out the race ahead of Max Verstappen and Kimi Antonelli. That's the latest in news and sport.
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6: Top of 11 today, a chance of showers, most likely in the late morning and afternoon. Tomorrow, a low of 6, a high of 11 with a very high chance of showers in the afternoon and evening. Right now, though, it's 7 in Mount Clear.
0: Live across Ballarat. It's the Power FM Breakfast Show with Alex and Crystal. Thanks to Metricon. With two stunning display homes open this weekend at Lucas Estate, come see which one feels like home.
6: Good morning. Now, I got my haircut on Friday and I was talking to my barber and the AusAlert came up. The fact that today at 2 p.m. your phone will ring out. Everyone's phone's going to ring out as they test this critical alert system. Now, I've talked about it a lot. I've seen it on the news a lot, on my phone, on the TV. I have heard loads of people talking about it. My barber had no idea. So, one more time, at 2 p.m. today, this alert will override your silent and do not disturb device. device settings, meaning that unless you have your phone on airplane mode or turned off, it will beep for 10 seconds with a notification on screen. So it's going to make a loud siren noise the way the test is happening, so that then in future emergencies, they know that the system works and they can pinpoint more precise locations, i.e. leave now, there's a fire, or it's too late, stay inside. So very, very important. Another thing that's very important is that if you lose thousands of dollars, you should remember and you should definitely go to the police station to explain where it's gone and why you need it. I'll explain later after thousands of dollars, well, I'll explain next, after thousands of dollars were left on a Wendouree train.

0: on Power FM. Thanks to Metricon Ballarat. Two stunning Metricon display homes have opened at Grange Estate, so come see which one feels like home. And if you're looking for a little bit of cash, well, you might have left it on a Wenderee train last year, because last October, staff cleaning the train at Wenderee Station found cash in the evening, thousands of dollars in an envelope on the V-Line train. But that's 8 months have passed. No one has come forward for the money. It's still sitting at the Ballarat Police Station in their property office. Now, if you are thinking, quick way to make a buck, you know, and it might not be morally right, but if no one's claimed it yet, maybe it's a bit of finders keepers. Maybe you go in, maybe you say, hey, that's my money. You lie through your teeth, get yourself thousands of dollars. The police are ahead of you. They've already said in a social media post that if you are claiming ownership, you need to know the total amount of the cash, because they've just said several thousand dollars so far. So you need the total amount of cash in the envelope, and you need to know the denominations of the notes. Now, even if that was my cash, I'm not 100% sure that I would know what the denominations were. I wonder if that's implying that they're all green. Maybe it's all hundies. You know, maybe it's $7,000 in green hundies. Maybe there's a mix. But if there's a mix, how would anyone know that? You know. But in saying that, maybe I'll give them a call, take a punt, kind of like the lottery, be like, oh, I think there's $5,000 in there. I think it's mostly pineapples with a couple of strawberries and one $5 note, and then weirdly, a 50 cents coin.
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6: Imagine a living thunderstorm inside Her Majesty's Theatre. The nervous atmosphere sees acclaimed artist Zoe Barry perform atop an enormous cloud sculpture that flashes with lightning, rumbles with thunder, and responds to every movement of her cello. Inspired by Barry's encounters with three lightning strikes, this electrifying experience will place you at the heart of the storm. The nervous atmosphere at Her Majesty's Theatre, August 1. 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
1: For the Western Hotel, 1221 Sturt Street.
2: What's hot? The Aussies at the Commonwealth Games. 17 gold medals in 3 days, with England and Scotland in a close joint second place at 4 medals apiece. Oh, no. There we go. 17 for the Aussies. And what's not? The unclaimed mystery cash found on a Wenderee train last October. Thousands of dollars in cash that's still at the police station unclaimed. It's just lying there all alone with no one to spend it.
1: What's hot at the Western Hotel? They were crowned AHA's best casual dining in regional Victoria.
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0: Barry James Smash Repairs, Ballarat's only gold class smash repairer. Just say, I want Barry. 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
1: Starting off in Smythe's Creek, there's been reports of a crash on the Glen Elg Highway inbound for Cherry Flat Road. Otherwise, look at your drive into Melbourne. Traffic remains quiet and greasy from Roan Heap through to Melton. You're just hitting some minor congestion from Ferris Road through to Hopkins Road. On the Deer Park Bypass, it's a slow run in patches towards Mount Dermot Road and the Ring Road. And on the Westgate Freeway, Melbourne-bound delays are becoming bumper to bumper from the Westgate Bridge and then stretching right through to the Burnley Tunnel. 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That's the latest traffic on Power FM.
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2: G'day, it's Tom Parry with your local news first. Mystery surrounds the identity of a man accused of loitering and threatening another individual on Ballarat's Wind. With your local news first. Mystery surrounds the identity of a man accused of loitering and threatening another individual.

Roots here on Power FM. It's your 15 song marathon. And in the late 2000s, early 2010s, there was only one way to know that you truly made it. And that was when Glee covered your song. Season 4 of Glee covering the Kenny Loggins classic Footloose. I'm sorry to all the Gleeks out there, but we're going to play the original instead. Sorry. It's Kenny Loggins with Footloose for your 15 song marathon.

Alex here on Power FM. It's your 15 song marathon. A top of 11 today with a chance of showers in the later morning and afternoon. Tomorrow, a low of 6, a high of 11. A very high chance of showers in the afternoon and evening. And don't Macca's walk, Macca's run to the new deluxe sausage and egg McMuffin.

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It's your 15 Soul Marathon, and currently our amazing street teamers are out on the road picking up some pies from Stewart's Bakery and delivering them to a local workplace. 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
5: 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They're very charismatic. Is it Zendaya? Zendaya and Tom Holland?